0: Usually I like stuff made by human beings versus stuff made by computers.
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2: Rádio escreve-se com R grande e Radar também.

So we met in Portugal, 2021, just right after the thing, yeah. She was waiting for me at the mall. As soon as she looked at me, it was pretty much the point of no return.

slight delay, but that's probably because it's radio, so I hear my own voice again. Leave me alone with those questions. What the fuck?

0: Os Nation of Language e a versão para este original de Bruce Springsteen, Tougher Than the Rest, uma das canções recentes depois de Dance Called Memory, o álbum que vieram apresentar os Nation of Language ao Parque da Cidade e ao Primavera Sound do Porto. Perguntei-lhes na conversa que tive com eles sobre esta cover, sobre como é que foi virarem-se para Bruce Springsteen, eles que, claro, têm origem na terra do Boss em Nova Jersey.
1: Fairly present in my youth. My older brother was really, and like my older brother's friends were really into Bruce Springsteen. And so, you know, I think anytime your older brother is into a certain kind of music, you spend some time like wanting to absorb as much of that as you can.
2: Yeah.
1: And, you know, you want to hang out with him and his friends, even though you're like the annoying little brother. And so that was how I first came to Bruce Springsteen, but this song was actually not one that I knew when I was younger, but we had this really, like, it started to show up more and more kind of throughout my life, and then there was this one show where our sound engineer Skinny, when we were getting off stage, he kind of chooses each night what song is gonna play when we walk off stage, and he chose that song. And it had been like, you know, a really great and emotional show, and then this song starts playing, and it was like so moving to me that I just sort of sat by the edge of the stage, like off where no one could see, and just listening to the sounds of everyone kind of talking and walking around after the show, and this song is playing. It was this very kind of glorious moment, and then after that day I was basically singing it in my head all the time, until one day it was like, let's just record this. I think we can do like a more synthified version and make it fun.
0: Como é que surgiu a história de como é que surgiu esta versão de Tougher Than The Rest, uma das canções de Bruce Springsteen, o Boss, claro, uma das influências com as quais pelo menos o irmão de Ian, o vocalista dos Nation of Language, foi convivendo conforme crescia na adolescência. Como é que foi também adaptar esta canção à voz e ao tom dos Nation of Language?
1: It was fun, I mean, it was a struggle not to like do a Bruce Springsteen impression when singing the songs. I feel like with certain bands it's hard, like I can't imagine how I would cover a band like Arctic Monkeys without trying to sound like Alex Turner.
3: Sure.
1: And Bruce is kind of like that, where it's such a distinct thing that you really have to make an effort to do it your own way.
2: Yeah.
0: Os Nation of Language já conversa comigo no Primavera Sound do Porto, no Parque da Cidade. Depois partiram para o palco para apresentar então a Dance Called Memory, serem um dos principais do cartaz de sexta-feira, de quinta-feira, os Nation of Language, como parte do festival que aconteceu no Porto. 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
4: Roleta Russa. 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
1: The best Beatles song, Yesterday.

0: The Taoist monks had good intention playing doctor with what God's got. 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
1: I wanna be a wolf, so I can understand.

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